Children's eyes are opening, wider, holding on. Creatures take shape and come to life to the infant's astonishment. Generation after generation have listened and transmitted the story. Magic of the very beginning of times. Stories about heroes and fierce monsters. Gods and demons. Fairies and wizards.

What we've got here is failure to communicate. Some men you just can't reach. So you get what we had here last week, which is the way he wants it. Well, he gets it. I don't like it.

United takes its time. About to check outside the game. And you know what I'm talking about. Just let me know if you wanna go to that whole mile on the range. They got a lot of nice girls.